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0: 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The excitement is coming to the Caribbean as the Limacol Women's Caribbean Premier League takes over from September 5th to September 17th. Catch the Trinbago Knight Riders, Barbados Tridents, Jamaica Empress, and Guyana Amazon Warriors battling it out for the Women's Caribbean Premier League glory. 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

0: excitement is coming to the Caribbean as the Limacol Women's Caribbean Premier League takes over from September 5th to September 17th. Catch the Trinbago Knight Riders, Barbados Tridents, Jamaica Empress, and Guyana Amazon Warriors battling it out for the Women's Caribbean Premier League glory. The competition continues with matches on September 10th, 12th, and 13th before the playoff on September 16th at 10 a.m. and the final on September 17th at 2 p.m. Tune in to CNC3 for televised matches straight to the final exclusively on CNC3 and CNC3Live.com. 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

0: excitement is coming to the Caribbean as the Limacol Women's Caribbean Premier League takes over from September 5th to September 17th. Catch the Trinbago Knight Riders, Barbados Tridents, Jamaica Empress, and Guyana Amazon Warriors battling it out for the Women's Caribbean Premier League glory. 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

0: Good morning. I am Chester Sam Browno with headline news on CNC3 and the TBC Radio Network. Attorney at law Nairi Alfonso says some detainees held under preventive detention orders could have grounds for legal action against the state if they were released without charge. Alfonso says if the state did not have strong evidence to justify holding someone for an extended period, that could form the basis for a legal claim.
1: What is going to be challenged, I'm sure, did the state apparatus have the legal authority to, you know, did they have the grounds? Did they have information, credible information, that you were a threat and therefore you needed to be restrained, and that would have been the incarceration?
0: Alfonso adds that if a person was rightfully detained and the conditions of incarceration were deplorable, there can still be a course of action and damages can be determined by a judge. An independent senator and a member of the opposition bench are again pressing Prime Minister Kamala Persad-Bisesa to name the two independent senators she claimed sought personal favors in exchange for supporting the Zones of Special Operations, or ZOSO, bill. While the Prime Minister initially said she was not surprised by the bill's failure in the first session of the 13th Parliament, she escalated her criticism on January 28th, making an allegation that could amount to bribery. Speaking outside the Parliament ahead of yesterday's Senate sitting, independent Senator Dr. Marlene Atz again called for the matter to be referred to the police. She is also hoping to see amendments in the legislation to earn her support.
2: I think some time has passed and perhaps positions have been modified and softened somewhat because there's been no evidence that has been brought into the public space, and in the famous words of several of our politicians, take it to the police.
0: Independent Senator Courtney McNish declined to comment further, saying he had already addressed the matter. Regionally, U.S. President Donald Trump has nominated Kimberly Greenwood, wife of God Bless the USA singer Lee Greenwood, to serve as the next U.S. ambassador to Barbados and the Eastern Caribbean. If confirmed by the Senate, Greenwood would represent Washington across seven Caribbean nations, including St. Lucia, Grenada, and Antigua and Barbuda. Greenwood, who spent 18 years directing state pageants under Trump's Miss Universe organization, posted to Instagram thanking the president for the regional appointment. Well, stay tuned for another news update at the top of the hour and for comprehensive coverage in our midday news.
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0: Well, believe it or not, it's Wednesday, and believe it or not, it's just us.
1: Listen, on a wing and a prayer.
0: Oh, there we go.
1: Yeah.
0: All right, morning. 6 minutes after 6 o'clock is that day where every song jugs a memory. It's like, wait a minute, I remember doing something around this time of my life, and I may have been driving that color car, wearing those sneakers. Where those sneakers went, boy? And so it goes. All right, so welcome to Way Back Wednesday, 80s and 90s, celebrated till midnight tonight. Lucky you, and we do this every single week.
1: Like, that song started to play, and I was like, wait, it's Wednesday.
0: It better be.
1: Yeah.
0: Would hear a song like that on a Thursday, or a Tuesday, or a Monday, or a Friday, or a Saturday, or a Sunday. You get the idea, right? Yes, Way Back Wednesday is all about today. Okay, you guys are with the hits. You know the number, 394-9595 on WhatsApp. Let's do this.

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0: Well, that should be 95 balloons. All right, so 623, Port of Spain, it's your turn to bring all your still units to A. Moses & Sons, 181 Tragweed Road, Port of Spain, this coming Friday. All right, this Friday from 9 a.m. to 1 p.m., enjoy free service, spares, discounts, and giveaways galore. That's still service day at Moses & Sons this Friday. That's from 9 to 1. Bring your still units and take advantage of this great opportunity. What's the weather going to be like today, Gil?
1: All right, so according to The Guardian, there's an article about hot spells and below normal rainfall forecast for TNT over the next 10 three-day hot spells and 2 5-day hot spells in October.
0: Well, we were told about this.
1: 10 3 days. So that's 30. That's a lot of days. Yep. I think that's more days than there is in October. So just be on the lookout for that, guys. You know, be smart with your water usage.
0: Yeah.
1: You know, check your tanks, make sure they're in order, because you might need to rely on them pretty heavily pretty soon.
0: And if you know that pump you have making some noises that they've been
1: right,
0: putting
1: true.
0: Off service, you might want to, like, redirect expenditure and, you know, shift things around and prioritize, because your pump, your tanks, your water supply is extremely important between now and getting into next year with Super El Nino.
1: Yeah.
0: All right, so
1: the weather today, though, partly cloudy with isolated showers and a 30 to 40% chance of isolated thunderstorm activity. Despite all of that, a maximum of 34 degrees Celsius.
0: Oh, whoosh.
1: In Trinidad and 32 degrees Celsius in Tobago.
0: That's, you think to just throw yourself in a river, just throw yourself.
1: Just, yeah, put a chair and just, you know, sink into that chair and let the water do its thing.
0: Oh, lovely. All right, so we continue with your Way Back Wednesday. And, all right, so main difference between men and women. One of the main differences between men and women.
1: Uh-huh, that's right.
0: Is when a woman says, smell this. It usually smells nice.
1: It usually smells, or it's not, you're not sure about the food. It's usually like some food related item, and it's like, I tasted it.
0: Yeah.
1: I'm not sure if it's good or not. It tastes like it smells bad, and you just need a little confirmation that, you know,
0: well, people,
1: avoid food poisoning.
0: Yeah, especially if you love to eat leftovers and you suffer with your sinuses, and, you know, it looking good,
1: it's kind of tasting okay,
0: I'm not sure.
1: yeah.
0: But would you die?
1: Yeah,
0: you
1: but when
0: would.
1: Men ask you to smell something, it's a hard no.
0: Yeah?
1: I'm not taking that chain up.
0: Even if I don't say pull my finger?
1: It's a hard no.
0: All right.
1: Yeah.
0: Okay.
1: Pass.
0: I'll test that.
1: Mm-hmm.
0: I'll put that to a test before 9 a.m. this morning.
1: Okay. See if you win.
0: Well, there will be wind. I'll add a D to that
1: one. Size.
0: Yeah.

Oh, yeah. Well, you may not be knowledgeable of the lyrics, but you're definitely rocking out with that air guitar. On your way to school, on your way to work, a mixture of both. And maybe you're heading home from the 6 to 6 shift you finished this morning. Now, remember, if you're drunk with sleep, that's a major thing that you cannot, you know, make joke with. We need to pull aside and take a little nappies, do it. 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

0: 포기. All right, also good morning to Reggie Dan. Good morning, Bina, Ashes and Lily. Good morning also going out to the dental staff of the San Fernando General Hospital from Shuin.
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0: up here twice as much tomorrow and 10 times on Sunday. Okay, so call it 2.5 minutes away from the hour of 7 o'clock. Network news coming up at 9:05, the ultimate one. It is Way Back Wednesday. We take it back to the era where men used to dread when their birthday and Christmas came up. Because the number one gift was a pack of handkerchiefs.
1: Handkerchiefs?
0: It came in a box of three.
1: Okay.
0: I always remember that.
1: That's a terrible gift.
0: Of course it's a terrible gift. Let me give all your handkerchiefs.
1: Nobody ever gave me handkerchiefs.
0: Well, okay,
1: that's
0: okay, your birthday's coming up at the end of the year. Handkerchiefs, your name is on it.
1: Make sure my name is embroidered on it, eh?
0: Literally.
1: Please and thanks. I would be very disappointed if it's not.
0: Oh yeah. And make sure I spell it good.
1: Yeah, handkerchiefs are like a symbol of, like, you know,
0: of snotty nose.
1: Not even like, you know, let me get attention from this man.
0: Well, let me surrender.
1: Let me drop my handkerchief and see if he picks it up.
0: Yeah, you drop your handkerchief and see if I pick it up.
1: I'm not.
0: Oh, geed.
1: Who wants attention from men?
0: That.
1: Oh, geed.
0: Yeah.
1: Oh, geed.
0: See, that's a problem in life. That's exactly a problem in life. All right, so TN Tech is bringing that news for us. Also, good morning on the chat to, let's see, Alana, Matthias, and Ian. Debbie also, and Plan Something is listening this morning. All right, so
1: we need to come back after the 7 o'clock news. We need to talk about space.
0: Talk about space?
1: Yeah. So not the space between your ears.
0: Well, I'm not going to ask you what's on your
1: outer
0: mind.
1: Space.
0: What's on your mind?
1: Outer space.
0: What's happening between the lobes? The lobes of the
1: No,
0: outer?
1: No. We're talking about the lobes of the earth.
0: The lobes of the earth?
1: Yeah.
0: All right.
1: Yeah.
0: All right, well, that's coming up just a bit. As we get ready for network news right here at 9:05, the ultimate one on your morning reset.

0: Good morning. I am Chester Sambrano with headline news on CNC3 and the TBC Radio Network. Fresh speculation is swirling across social media over a possible cabinet reshuffle. The list proposes several major changes, including Saddam Hussein as Attorney General, Sean Sobers as Energy Minister, Gary Griffith as Defence Minister, and Sarah Lacan as Minister of Land and Legal Affairs. CNC3 News contacted several people named on the purported reshuffle list, but Senator Philip Alexander was the only one to respond on the record. Alexander, who currently serves as minister in the Ministry of Housing, says he saw the circulating document but has no information to substantiate claims that he is being moved to lead the Agriculture Ministry.
1: I saw the document. I thought it was funny. The Prime Minister has absolute authority. Wherever she wants me to serve, I will serve. But I don't take on things like that because I know that she plays those cards very close to her chest.
2: So no confirmation yet?
1: I have no information about any other than what you saw, I saw.
0: Questions to the Prime Minister on this matter have so far gone unanswered. The union is accusing the city engineer of declaring war on its representatives after a shop steward was allegedly barred from a meeting with workers he represents last week. According to President General Ermine Dibik-Mead, the union usually responds to such a serious matter would be to protest in front of City Hall, but because of its close proximity to the police station, they cannot.
3: And we are saying, by these zones, what they call it again?
4: Zone of no protest.
3: Zone of no protest. It is hampering the function of the trade union movement. And this must be removed.
0: An independent senator and a member of the opposition bench are again pressing Prime Minister Kamla Prasad Bisesa to name the two independent senators she claimed sought personal favors in exchange for supporting the Zones of Special Operations, or ZOSO bill. While the Prime Minister initially said she was not surprised by the bill's failure in the first session of the 13th Parliament, she escalated her criticism on January 28th, making an allegation that could amount to bribery. Speaking outside the Parliament ahead of yesterday's Senate sitting, independent Senator Dr. Marlene Atts again called for the matter to be referred to the police. She is also hoping to see amendments in the legislation to earn her support.
5: I think some time has passed and perhaps positions have been modified and softened somewhat because there's been no evidence that has been brought into the public space. And in the famous words of several of our politicians, take it to the police.
0: Independent Senator Courtney McNish declined to comment further, saying he had already addressed the matter. Well, stay tuned for another news update at the top of the hour and for comprehensive coverage in our midday newscast and major newscast at 7 p.m. on CNC3.
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8: But wait, who's sending me this text? Hurricane warning, be prepared.
9: Denzel, stop washing the car. A hurricane coming.
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10: Yes, and before the storm hits, we must unplug all our electrical equipment. 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
8: Yes, because you know here there's flood. 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Let us move the appliances upstairs. Come.
10: Us, okay.
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10: Yes, Mona.
11: This hurricane season, when preparing for an emergency, don't forget your electricity. Tiatech, the power to make it work.
12: It's great to be number one again. Everything that you want. 9.5 is now the ultimate one.

0: Oh, play that one for those who in the 80s and the 70s, you couldn't pass a penny, or should I say a 1 cent.
1: A penny is 1 cent or well, 2 cents?
0: It's 2 cents, and there was a 2 cent piece back in the day.
1: Call a penny. Well, you could have bought it for 2 cents.
0: Gil?
1: Like a sweetie?
0: House and land long time. Two cents? I mean...
1: Okay.
0: Yeah.
1: Interesting. I don't think I've ever seen a penny.
0: Also vast knowledge. Like if you offer me 2 cents, a penny for my thoughts, mm-hmm. I will give you vast knowledge.
1: That's vast and empty.
0: Yeah.
1: Talking about vast.
0: The vastness of space, yeah.
1: Talking about the vastness of space. Did you hear that the U.S., the United States, has publicly confirmed for the first time this week that it has deployed active on-orbit space control weapons in Earth's orbit to defend against adversary threats?
0: It makes sense to me.
1: How?
0: I mean what?
1: How does it make sense to you?
0: What adversary? Not interplanetary. From Earth itself, these things are processing.
1: Well, yeah, for zone. Earth, which is insane.
0: Well, now, natural progression, that's what they were heading.
1: No, there is actually a 1967 Outer Space Treaty that bans nuclear weapons and weapons of mass destruction in Earth's orbit.
0: Yeah.
1: But apparently there's a legal gray area for conventional weapons and counter-space systems. So what they've admitted to is that there is kinetic, which is physical weapons, and non-kinetic, which is like interception of cyber security and, I guess, the internet and comms with satellites.
0: Mm-hmm.
1: But it's all pointing back at Earth.
0: Yeah.
1: That's insane. Why do we need that?
0: I mean, why we need it? When those creatures from other planets come, I will hear you.
1: Which creatures?
0: Which creatures?
1: I mean,
0: a
1: lot of the conspiracy theories that I've been seeing about...
0: aliens?
1: What is it? Not aliens. What do you use them now? Biologics? Biologics, not aliens. Because they don't know a lot of the... podcasters and I don't want to say experts because we all speculating, right?
0: Yeah.
1: Think that they're just future humans.
0: Ancient aliens, that's what they say.
1: Well,
0: yeah.
1: How are we going to be ancient if they're future?
0: Then because it's
1: they
0: us.
1: Come back, there's us from the future.
0: From past futures, it's us from past futures.
1: Okay. Mind blown.
0: There you go.
1: Mind blown.
0: You can count on us, guys, 11 minutes after 7 o'clock. We continue with your Way Back Wednesday. Again, saying hi to more people on the chat. All right, so let's say hi going out to, let's see. All right, Cindy and Lisa.
1: Okay. Going in.
0: I don't have the details. I have time to read all these.
1: He don't have his glasses. He giving you excuses.
0: All right, Lisa Woods. Lisa Woods and Fire Farmer. Also, good morning to you. Good morning to Camille. And good morning to Sarah. Yeah, here we go. Alana Miles.

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Who's heading to fun this morning? All right, so it's all good. 7:14, the Suzuki Fronx is here. 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

0: Susan Vega. Susan. Of course, she brought you Luca.
1: My name is Luca.
2: Yeah.
0: Right. Okay, this is Tom's Diner, the rap version featuring DNA. 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And yeah, I mean, if there's anything I test drive in, but this heat we have with these days, most important is how that AC working.
2: Correct.
0: In any new car, Everybody knows is we working real best. So that's one thing, but you need to go sit on the back seat and see if you can, you know, figure these things out. Cars with dual climate zone controls, so you can set your own thing on each side of the car. Lovely. But ACs are a must. So for those of you with this dry weather we're getting into and this super El Nino and the drought and famine and pending doom, your AC in your car. For those of you who do sales, for the companies that have fleet drivers out there doing your sales and whatnot and all your business, and you don't have them in air-conditioned vehicles. Woo!
2: Yeah.
0: You know, it's a double-edged sword. We're going to be using more AC because the place is going to become more hot.
2: And it's going to affect the climate planet.
0: And it's just going to be a vicious cycle.
2: Yeah.
0: I think we have to do what those ancient civilizations did, where we continue to find their habitats, living underground.
2: And I would say we'd go under the earth.
0: Go under the earth.
2: Yeah, well, isn't that where, you know what, I'm going to leave that.
0: What, the mole people, they live?
2: Yeah, the inner earth people.
0: Yeah, but the inner earth people are friendlies. They're the ones that have been coaching us and helping us to go along.
2: But in the inner earth environment,
0: yeah,
2: there are skies and like it's almost like outer earth but inside.
0: When you look at the size of the earth and you think about it, the atmosphere from like ground level go up to the sky, there's more space inside to repeat that. So inner earth could be okay. What do you quicker believe there's like a whole different world inner earth? Which one you're more inclined to believe, that that or flat earth?
2: I mean, maybe inner earth. Yeah, there was a book about that, right? Journey to the Center of the Earth.
0: Yeah.
2: And there were different spaces within the planet that looked completely alien.
0: Yeah.
2: And I think the fact that we haven't or been unable to explore anything below the surface of the water or the earth means that possibilities are limitless.
0: I totally agree with you. All right, well, it's limitless when it comes to the hits. As much as you want, and then some. 80s and 90s. We do it every Wednesday right here at 9-5, the ultimate one. Okay, so don't forget, September is here. 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

0: Oh, a wild world, isn't it? Yeah, full of many curiosities and but one world, regardless of what. Have you ever used that word, irregardless? Have you found your in the past used it by mistake?
1: Irregardless. But I mean, so many people use it now that it becomes, you know, and sometimes a word is wrong, but so many people use it that it
0: It feels right,
1: irregardless. It does, right?
0: Irregardless of what you say.
1: Irregardless,
0: you know?
1: Yeah. Wrong. But how wide is the world?
0: How wide?
1: Well, yeah, how wide? Because it's thick. It's pretty thick.
0: It's 3,000 miles diameter. No.
1: No.
0: No, it weighs more than 17,000.
1: No.
0: No, what is it?
1: You went from 3,000 to 17.
0: Yeah.
1: It's in between there.
0: 4,000.
1: 7,926 miles.
0: That's
1: 12,756 kilometers.
0: Diameter.
1: Wide, yes, at the equator.
0: Okay.
1: Yeah.
0: Ooh.
1: That seems kind of small. I would think more.
0: It really makes you think. Yeah. It's, but I mean, 7,000 miles. Would you walk 7,000 miles?
1: I would walk 5,000 miles.
0: You feel like
1: not
0: you just walked that Carnival Monday for Drupal alone.
1: Yeah. No, but if you look at, like, if you wear a Fitbit or a smartwatch, you know, you could track your steps. And Carnival is wild how much you walk.
0: Absolutely.
1: Yeah, like one day alone, you could clock over 60,000 steps.
0: Imagine you ask somebody, just go in front and just bring the meal for me now. Oh gosh, quite in front. But Carnival, if you see that,
1: go around the corner and buy something. Round the corner, you see how hot outside is? Every excuse under the sun.
0: Yeah, but now dump up in mass from 9 a.m. to 4 p.m.
1: From 4 a.m.
0: No, in sun. After went from sun.
1: Yeah, but
0: hot sun.
1: But you're still counting your steps irregardless.
0: Irregardless, yes. I mean, there's irrigation.
1: Yeah.
0: It's not called
1: irrigation.
0: Yeah.
1: Why not?
0: And it's irresponsibility. It's not called. It is called responsibility.
1: It is. I'm trying to follow.
0: I'm just saying the irre parts. Irritated.
1: Irregardless versus irregardless.
0: Have you ever found me tated or irritated?
1: Always irritated.
0: Right, so irregardless. It seems plausible. Yeah. I'm just saying. Okay, so how about this? Oh, quick hi and hello this morning. Going out to my buddy. What's up, Jason? Also, King Groot. Yes, Doggy King Groot. And of course, Jen. What's up, Jen?

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0: Good morning. I am Chester Sambrano with headline news on CNC3 and the TBC Radio Network. Two massive cocaine seizures in a matter of weeks, with one criminologist now warning that the drug trade may be changing. In Longdonville, police found more than 416 kilograms of cocaine packed inside Baco tires. Days later, the Coast Guard intercepted a pirogue near Huevos Island, recovering another 440 kilograms. Speaking with CNC3 News, Darius Figuera says they are not isolated events. Figuera believes the shift is being driven by changing international drug markets, and he warned that competing transnational criminal groups could fuel another wave of violence. To some other news, a payment dispute at the landmark TT housing project in St. Madeleine escalated yesterday morning after a subcontractor locked the gates of the construction site. The subcontractor, Anthony Frederick, claims he is owed money for works completed and says some of his workers are now without pay.
1: I have a contract. This guy don't honor it. Something had to be done. He's taking real advantage of the contractor of the smaller man in the back here. I need Mr. Saddam Hussein or Mr. Ramit to intervene.
0: But the contractor who hired him disputes that claim. A second senior executive at the National Insurance Board has submitted notice of early retirement after Executive Director Naila Posadpolaya also announced her early retirement on Monday. Edwards' notice was submitted to the NIBTT chairman on September 14th, coinciding with the date of Polaya's retirement letter. Edwards, who turns 51 next month, confirmed to CNC3 that he submitted his letter to the NIBTT chairman on September 14th. His retirement takes effect on December 13th, with his final working day set for December 11th. Edwards has spent approximately 11 and a half years at NIBTT. When asked why he opted for early retirement, Edwards declined to comment. His retirement comes as a senior NIBTT employee has raised concerns about several areas of governance and oversight at the institution. Among the issues raised are the composition of and suitability of the NIBTT board, the effectiveness of the board and its decision-making, and the oversight role of the investment committee in relation to the National Insurance Fund. Concerns have also been raised about the organization's budget and corporate targets. 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

0: Oh, taking it back to the years, the 80s, the 90s, down memory lane. Maybe take it back to the era where you remember learning to play cards. Remember to learn to play all fours. And after you learn to play all fours, you would play from night to day, day to night. Once they had a team to play, a crew to play, you had a box of matches or some chalk.
1: Yeah.
0: For points.
1: Mm-hmm.
0: You rather the chalk or the box of matches?
1: The matches.
0: Yeah?
1: For sure. Yeah.
0: You remember the two brands of matches Trinidad had? The most famous two brands?
1: Why are you saying had? Like matches is no longer a thing?
0: Okay, well. They are.
1: These ones like big boxes.
0: Yeah, but what are the two brands?
1: Three Plumes and Swinger.
0: Yeah.
1: Mm-hmm. They still sell matches, you know.
0: I know.
1: It's been the aisles next to the candles.
0: I bought a box of matches.
1: A small box or a big box?
0: A little one.
1: You bought one small box of matches?
0: Yeah.
1: How much did you pay for that?
0: I really don't know. It was just in the grocery bill. How much are a box of matches? Maybe a dollar? 50 cents?
1: The little boxes of matches is a dollar? Wow.
0: Or maybe
1: inflation.
0: More.
1: Inflation. I feel like it's more.
0: Wow, I don't know.
1: Yeah.
0: All right, so let me ask you. Let me say I had to go to a back in times party and I had to wear a school uniform.
1: My school uniform.
0: Would you wear your primary school, a version of your primary school uniform, or a version of your secondary school uniform to go to a back in time
1: both
0: party?
1: Both of them weren't terribly bad. I don't know if I'll probably get my size in primary school, so realistically I might get my size in the secondary school uniform.
0: But if you could go to a seamstress and make your primary school to fit your size, would you wear it? Would you choose it over your...
1: I mean, this is such a random hypothetical scenario. Like, I love to dress up for parties, so probably I would.
0: I definitely would do the secondary school, the short pants.
1: We used to have a party. Chris used to throw a party where you dress up children of the 80s.
0: Yeah.
1: And you could wear your school uniform or your 80s outfit.
0: Well, that's why I asked you, which one do you wear?
1: Maybe I just bought some random pleated skirt and a white shirt to wear.
0: Pleated skirts?
1: Yeah.
0: Wow.
1: Mm-hmm.
0: Was it fun ironing your accordion pleated skirt?
1: No, it was not. But luckily, that pleated skirt was when I was in primary school. So the ironing was not entirely up to me.
0: No, it was. Okay, it was, yes.
1: Yes.
0: And it was in the hands of responsible elders.
1: Correct. I think one time I did try to iron it and there was an iron mark that was on my skirt for a while. But that may have happened in Standard 5.
0: I think not everybody would testify to that, but a lot of us would. I do have vivid memories of one of my CIC shirts where I wear the pocket where the CIC was embroidered onto the thing. It was like a half of an underneath of an iron that stayed there for two terms.
1: Yeah.
0: At least two terms. Yeah. I mean, we went to school to learn, not for fashion show. You know what I mean?
1: Okay.
0: Yeah.
1: Mm-hmm.
0: Okay.

0: yes, in the heat of the moment, you get pretty caught up and distracted. Gay Jack Heng. Yeah. Oh, yeah. All right, we continue with the way back Wednesday vibes. And if you're an adult and you cannot ride a bicycle or whistle or snap your fingers or... What else, boy? If you're over 20 and you cannot snap your fingers, you cannot whistle, you cannot ride a bicycle, you need to fix that. Worse, if they can't swim? Oh, gosh. Okay, listen up. Think a BMW is out of reach. 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
2: 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I'm going to do this in this session, this segment coming up right now. So the number to call for the ticket, 625-2095. I'll say that again, 625-2095. It's all about the Caribbean Music Awards. 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All right. Right. So for the first time, the Caribbean Music Awards coming home to the Caribbean, and 9-5, the ultimate one. We want you to win a ticket for the pre-show at Napa, 11 a.m. to 3 p.m., okay? After three celebrated years at Brooklyn's historic King's Theater, the fourth annual Caribbean Music Awards will take place on Saturday, September 19th, National Academy for the Performing Arts, Napa, in Port of Spain, Trinidad and Tobago. Again, the pre-show, okay? That's what we got the ticket for coming up now, and that's going to be 11 a.m. to 3 p.m. I'll give you that date exactly because it's from the 18th to the 20th. So let's break it down. Friday, September 18th, the Welcome Reception and Network Experience. Saturday, September 19th, the pre-show concert from 11 a.m. to 3 p.m. That's what the ticket is for, you're winning. Then red carpet event from 5 to 7, followed by the main awards from 8 p.m. and the official after party at Napa. Sunday, September 20th, the Stars and Steel Pan Concert Awards and after party will take place. We've been talking about this for a while. We got that ticket to give away. Okay, you know all the information. How about a tune? And then call us on 625-2095 and get ready to win.

right, so everybody's itching to win that ticket for the pre-show Caribbean Music Awards, baby. 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It's a pre-show concert, by the way. All right, so of course, this year's theme, Sounds of the Caribbean. It's going to be the fourth Music Awards. First one in Trinidad and Tobago, first one in the Caribbean. Major Hype and Nyla Blackman will be your hosts. 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Right after this song, we take your call for the giveaway.

0: Maybe you feel the same way. You can't wait. Well, if you can't wait, don't worry. We got a ticket for you for the pre-show. So let me break it down again. The Caribbean Music Awards. 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On Saturday, September 19th, the pre-show concert, 11 a.m. to 3 p.m., for which this ticket is being given away for. Then the red carpet event from 5 to 7, followed by the main awards from 8 p.m. and the official after party at Napa. On Sunday, September 20th, the Stars and Steel Pan Concert Awards and After Party will take place also at Napa. All right, so I got a ticket to give away. Let's do this. 625-2095. Let's see who's on. 95, the ultimate one. Good morning.
1: Morning.
0: Are you live on the air? So what area are you calling from? Hello? Oh, you're going real speed there, boy. Okay. 625-2095. We got to give this ticket away for the pre-show for the CMAs. 95, the ultimate one. Good morning.
2: Good morning.
0: Good morning. You're live on the air. Okay, so I'm going to jump right into this question. It's going to be a true or false. Now, you may or may not know the answer, but whichever answer you give is the one that's going to get you the ticket or not. So let's go with this question, okay?
2: Okay.
0: I will go with, hold on, where is it? I saw it here. Gosh, there's so many questions.
3: Wow.
0: Okay, so which artist won the People's Choice Award? Okay, listen. Which artist won the People's Choice Award at the inaugural 2023 Caribbean Music Awards? Now listen, I'm going to give you two artists. You say which one it is, right?
2: Okay.
0: Okay. Kes or Marshall?
2: Kes.
3: She is so
2: positive.
0: All right. You just won yourself that ticket. Anybody want to say good morning to?
2: I want to say good morning to Ayende Millet, Jelani Millet, and everybody that works hard at TSTT.
0: Oh, nice. All right. So when I can't make the payment phone bill one month, I can call you and you go handle them, all right?
2: Well, yes, I will try. You know,
3: you say yes or no.
2: Yes, I will.
0: I'm sure both her fingers are crossed when she said yes. Okay, so stay on the line. Danny's going to take some info from you off the air, okay?
2: Okay, thank you.
0: All right, congratulations. She just won herself a ticket to the pre-show for the Caribbean Music Awards Saturday, September 19th, this Saturday. All right, now it's 11 a.m. to 3 p.m. Keep it in mind, all right? Tickets are also available for purchase for the main awards on the same day at Napa from 8 p.m. You get those tickets at ticketgateway.com. All right, so it's about our time, so I wish you a fantastic Wednesday.
3: Yeah, thanks. Right back at you.
0: I feel it. Okay, so keep a smile on your face. Be kind to us, and we love you. And, of course, Dana's next, and we catch you tomorrow morning for your Thursday morning reset. 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

Hey, listen, that Europe at the Final Countdown was a nice start to the show. Thank you so much, Risa team, for kicking things off this morning. I got you sorted with all of the tunes that's going to be powering your day. I look at today, and we look at today here, 951, like our midweek motivation, and I know for a fact it is for a lot of you. So thanks very much for tuning in and making us your choice today. I finally remembered at the start of the show. Now, yesterday I left you saying it was something I wanted to tell you. That was something different. That was about the Emmys and a particular dress that I really enjoyed. But the other thing at the start of a Wednesday show was if you had to describe your life right now like an 80s or 90s movie, what would that be? A few weeks ago when I started the topic, that gave such funny and hilarious and some, you know, kind of sad comments. So I want you to message in at 3949595 and I'll remind you in between as the show goes on. If you had to describe your life right now as an 80s or 90s movie, what would that be? Coming up next, I have a song from a fella who apparently wanted to include the line, "Don't talk to strangers," in the song. That lyric never made it into his song, but he always loved the title, "Don't Talk to Strangers," and the way John Lennon would include kid phrases, quote-unquote, in his song. So whenever they heard one that hadn't been used, they would write it down. So that, plus a little relationship paranoia, inspired the song's title and lyrics and launched his song to number 2 on the Billboard Hot 100. And that person is coming up next. His name is Rick Springfield. And the song, as I mentioned, was Jesse's Girl. He wanted to put "Don't Talk to Strangers" in Jesse's Girl. And we got a whole new song because he didn't do it. So have a listen and let me know what you think of this song and if it needed that line, "Don't Talk to Strangers." Morning!

0: FM.
1: 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Somebody's already seeing Die Hard. 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Thank you very much for your message. 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

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This one, whoo, oh boy, this one is going to have you singing.

0: Def Leppard, Pour Some Sugar on Me. Now, I learned something about a track that I hum along to, which apparently in the day and age of AI was not actually done by a real band. I'll share that with you in just a little bit. And that came up with this particular song because Elliot, frontman Joe Elliot of Def Leppard, actually said the first record that he ever bought was the Archie's Sugar Sugar that got out in 1969. And the lyric, "Pour a little sugar on me, baby," is a line that subconsciously, you know, created or inspired this track. So there you go, from the Archies to Def Leppard. You have all the inspo and all the good vibes here on 95 The Ultimate One. I don't know which song will inspire you and your music, but let me know. That is a Kiss classic hothead. We have another one that's coming up in just a little bit. To find out which one that will be, all you got to do is stay tuned. Thank you, Kiss.
1: You remember what hops bread used to taste like long time? 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
3: 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It's about 9:53. That is a time check from our friends at the Ashley Furniture Home Store, and we do have more for you, including some very fun events that are coming up very soon that I know that you're not going to want to miss, and I promise you that one. And we've been talking about all of your sunshine cereals goodness, and there's one in specific that I do not want you to forget about. It is September. The morning is here. It's off to the Reese's for the children. So make that easier with Sunshine Cereals, Apple Cinnamon Cereals. You can start their day with apple and spice and everything nice swirled into every delicious bite. You can try Sunshine Cereals, Apple Cinnamon Cereals today. Sunshine Cereals for bright and easy morning. We got, let me see, a little bit of The Police, ooh, with a song that's a bit of a thinker that's coming up next, and then those TNT Guardian headlines.

Hey, does that song mean anything to you? It means a lot to me, and I can tell you why in the next hour. But right now, we have some TNT Guardian headlines for Wednesday, September 16, 2026. Schoolboys say sorry. They issue public apology following a viral fight at the start of the new academic year, and there's a picture in front of the people. You can read that story on page 5. The PM says $1 billion worth of illegal drugs seized since the UNC came into office. And the government's $1 super gas cut adds $318 million to fuel the subsidy bill. Landmark TT project, Rao leaves workers waiting for pay. And in our business news, second NIB executive to retire early. We do have a regional digest in today's paper on page 15 with Bermuda moving to tackle rising youth substance abuse. And in a world digest opposite that one, Carney heading to Europe for high-stakes speech and deeper EU ties. That story is out of Toronto. We do have our SEA practice test questions. Check that out. And also our sports, the quarters and elite ice sweep in the South Zone, Big Four semis, and all the results are in today's paper. And the GFA moves Nations League home games to TNT over pitch concerns. And the Kensington Oval braces for CPL Eliminator as Trident and Kingsman clash. All of those headlines and more then today's TNT Guardian, which, by the way, you can get for Wednesday, September 16, 2026. Right online. You can get all the headlines I mentioned and more if you go to guardian.co.tt. Get the app that goes with it as well. It's so good. You know what else is so good? A motivational song like this one. Hey, Mr. always comes through on a Wednesday here for 951. Because let me tell you, when you hear this one, you do feel like you can soar. And it feels nice and positive that we have you with good energy, good vibes, listening to this with us as well. Send your motivational vibes to us too, by the way.

Listen to the very last note. That song is cool. It's a 7 after 10 a.m. We're going to have a special segment coming up in just a little bit. Before that one, though, I've gotten everything so far from Die Hard to The Running Man. I see a message just popping here saying, my life as a movie would be Steel Magnolias. No matter how hard or sad it gets, I always find that happy place and I get back up. Wow, that's a really nice one. Steel Magnolias. If you had to describe your life like an 80s or 90s movie, let me know. Also, speaking of 80s or 90s movie, I need to call either one of them and let them know that I saw a message that says that Val and Danny should be a real life couple. And in fact, before I even do that, they are. They're like work wife and work husband, right? I'll get their take on that and get back to you, right? In the meantime, we're in a segment right now for Real Tough Builders. 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

0: 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We've got loads more on its way. And by the way, if you need to zhuzh your business up a little bit, I've got a message for you.
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0: 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I see somebody already has lunch all lined up. And Mila, I really appreciate you sharing that. You're making me real hungry right now. Buttered cassava with coconut curry fish. Oh my goodness. 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And good morning to Shakila and Arifa. They're enjoying the vibes, according to Shakila. So thanks so much for making us your choice today. The music is wonderful and the vibes are superior. So thanks very much for making us 951 your go-to today for that good energy. More on the lineup, and that includes you if you send your message through, just like Mila and the Shakila did at 394-9595.
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0: talk. Hashtag true talk, don't lie. True story. 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And checking in on those messages in just a little bit, you have about an hour and something to get back to me, right? But hopefully you get back to me within that time. If you had to describe your life like a 90s or an 80s movie, using a movie title only, describe your life currently. That's how I should ask it. Using an 80s or 90s movie title, describe your life currently. Somebody mentioned Dumb and Dumber. What is going on? There's a story there. I need to know what the story is behind that. Let me know. And also, speaking of stories, you want to have fun, right? You want to go out, you want to pump, you want to have the lime that you want to lime on. But, you know, you might be thinking about your safety. You might be thinking about, you know, linking up, getting the energy to do it, how doing all of that safe energy and everything in one. Well, Vibes Countdown, and if you love that, and the never-ending night going from pump to pump to link up, you need a drink that makes that a reality. This is Steam Vibe. It gives you the stamina to go all night. It is boosted with caffeine, guarana, and ginseng with a smooth strawberry watermelon taste. This is the late night lime fuel. Up the vibe. Release the night with Steam. We have more on the lineup for you. Stick around. I'll give you those deets in just a bit.
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0: Hey, did I tell you one of those was The Running Man? 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BMW, share driving pleasure. And we've got, as I mentioned, those shouts coming up in just a little bit. And a reminder that you can message in at 394-9595. We were talking about, you know, events and different things to check out, right? Well, we've got one of those coming up, and it's not one you should miss. It's all the vibes that you love, and I mean, then some. So stick around. I will give you some details on that one in just a little bit. All right.
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1: 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And right now we are kicking off 5 minutes for our friends at LaForest Motors. Stay tuned because you'll want to hear more. You are, of course, tuned into 95, the ultimate one, a day of 80s, 90s, and in between. We have a specially chosen classic hit that will be coming up as well. I haven't chosen it yet, though I'm thinking of a special song. Speaking of special songs, you can plan yours for your brand new BMW X1. Don't think you can own one? Think again. I'll give you the info. Stay tuned.

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Hey, right now, we're in some time for Trinity Insurance.

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2: Of 80s on a Wednesday. It's got to be 9-5, the ultimate one.

That's the Proclaimers. I'm going to be 500 miles. And if you're going to be 500 miles away from where you need to be during a crisis, then you need to know where you're going to, right? I have some tips for you. 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And as I said, you don't want to be 500 miles away and not know what's going on. 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As a reminder, here's a song that will make us focus in on that message a little bit. We got our last hour together here on 951. We're playing the oldie goldies and checking in on your messages. Thank you for all the warm and the sunshiny hellos. I appreciate you. I see the chat is live as well. So I hope you're having a nice one. Whatever is the deal, let me know. 394-9595. We are smack dab in the middle of the work week. How's that going for you?

0: But Phoebs, who's on apparently his second cup of coffee and still bepping on himself. And speaking of alive and kicking, your life is a movie. Using just an 80s or 90s movie title, how would you describe your life as a movie? Somebody said, my life is a movie, Star Trek, because the way I see people behaving towards each other these days, I can't be from this planet. Oh, wait, maybe E.T. Anyhow, you take it. I don't fit in with them people here, we? And I'm fitting. You played Major Tom as I wrote this. Wow, I know, right? There are those kind of life occurrences that happen and you're like, what is going on? What is happening? Feel free to like switch things up at any point in time. I have something about that in a bit. But before I go there, I've got some details on a fun event that's coming up. We were talking about fun events before. Well, this one, you're really going to have to check out. And also, I got to say hello to our friends at Freeport Medical Center. They are tuned into 951, no doubt, as do all businesses who love their customers and have people bopping along while waiting and whatnot. 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And we had a little chat about the Southex International Expo. Well, that's coming up very soon, and I know you want to be a part of it. It is free, by the way, just in case you didn't know. It's at LaRave Conference Center, C3 Center, and starts on Wednesday, 30th of September, runs to Sunday, 4th of October, with daily giveaways and prizes. And it's the longest running and most important expo in South Trinidad. It's free to the public. Don't miss it. 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And if you're live right now, follow up, connect, so we stay connected and we can have these conversations as the show goes on. We have got a specially chosen classic hit, and that is coming up in just a bit. What will it be? Well, I haven't decided yet, but it's there, heating and getting hot.
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2: 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And that does include a special segment and your specially chosen classic hits. I've just been taking a walk down memory lane with some of these songs that I'm seeing here. And boy, oh boy, when you see all of the hits that we got planned for you for the rest of the day, you just stay tuned. We have it for you.

With Roll With It, it's 11:24. That is the time right now. And I'm hoping that you're having a nice one. I know that you are. And if you're rolling with it and find that things are not exactly working the way that you need it to, you could always switch up. You could always do something totally different. And I saw something that flipped across my screen. I know it's not, I don't know if it's a thing or not, but I thought it was very interesting with the THTE. They are coming to Trinidad and they're bringing Tobago with them, and I don't know if you want to know more about like Tobago's tourism and, you know, their businesses, where to stay, what to do while you're there, that kind of thing. Could be a whole new life for you, so check them out. I forgot what they call themselves, THTE, but anyway, it could be a whole new life for you, so check them out. And also stay tuned as we're talking about Tobago and whatnot. I heard this morning that there was somebody who got some really, really great feedback from a special call that they made this morning. So it's the Caribbean Music Awards, right? I have all the details here for you. It's for the very first time, the Caribbean Music Awards. They are coming home to the Caribbean, and 951 wants you to win tickets to the pre-show at Napa from 11 a.m. to 3 p.m. So after three celebrated years of Brooklyn's historical King's Theatre, the fourth annual Caribbean Music Awards is going to take place on Saturday, September 19th at the National Academy for the Performing Arts, NAPA, in Port of Spain, Trinidad and Tobago. The awards is going to be consisting of like 8 events in one weekend, with additional cultural events celebrating Trinidad and Tobago. Friday, September 18th is the welcome reception and network experience. Saturday, September 19th, the pre-show concert from 11 a.m. to 3 p.m., then the red carpet event from 5 p.m. to 7 p.m., followed by the main awards from 8 p.m. and the official after party at Napa. Then on Sunday, September 20th, the Stars and Steel Pan concert, awards and after party is going to take place at Napa. And this year's theme, The Sound of the Caribbean. They're honoring the rhythms, the voices, and the cultural traditions that have shaped generations and continue to influence music around the world. And this ceremony is going to be hosted by internationally acclaimed Caribbean artist Nyla Blackman and renowned comedian, entertainer, and cultural personality Major Hype. So the announced honorees include Trinidad and Tobago's Calypso Rose, Jamaican dancehall icon Patra, Haitian-American singer-songwriter Alan Carvey, and Belizean-American artist and former government official Shine for the Global Ambassador Honor. The Caribbean Music Awards Elite Weekend Experience runs from Friday, September 18th through Sunday, September 20th, and they're bringing together artists and fans throughout the music industry, with professionals, creators, tastemakers, media, and cultural leaders from across the Caribbean and its global diaspora. And you can get your tickets there on sale right now at TicketGateway.com. And right now, 951 is giving you the chance to win one ticket to the Caribbean Music Awards pre-show. 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So call me up right now at 625-2095. I want to know if you want this chance to get this ticket to the pre-show. 625-2095. The pre-show, by the way, is going to have a party-style concert with live performances, other surprises. I mean, I said a lot there, but you have all the information. So call me. I want to know if you're interested. You just might have this chance to do a little shimmy and shake with, I don't know, some of your industry favorites who are going to be there on that day, right? After this song, I'm taking more calls.

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Give me a call if you want to be at the pre-show of the Caribbean Music Awards. It's going to be fun. You get to take all these lovely photos. You know, everything that you keep flipping on to on your timeline. And you're like, wow, if I were there, I would wear X, Y, and Z. Da, da, da. You could probably be there yourself. 625-2095. We have a specially chosen classic hit coming up in just a little bit. And there was a song that was sticking out in my brain, and I had to share it with you. Let's hope that that comes to mind before too much time goes on. But that's what usually happens when I have a lot to share with you. Man, people, speaking of fashion, wearing things that you like, people of yesteryear into today, a lot of people experienced his greatness in real time, especially, as I mentioned before, the fact that, you know, Cher wore him and all of that. They are constantly going over the Bob Mackie posts between yesterday and today, and I know that it would be touching quite a few people. So, you know, we can enjoy all the fashion together and reminisce, but, you know, it is what it is, and we have people who are inspired by him in today's world, so that's a positive thing. I'm going to close this segment right now, and congratulations to people who've won before. Again, the Caribbean Music Awards pre-show on Saturday, September 19th at Napa, courtesy of 951. Remember, that pre-show runs from 11 a.m. to 3 p.m. on Saturday, 19th of September. Make sure you stay listening for another Caribbean Music Awards pre-show ticket giveaway on 951. Here is your specially chosen classic hit, and this one will bring back some memories for you. Sing louder.

Hey, there you go, Britney Spears. Do you know that the Backstreet Boys and TLC passed up on that baby one more time before Britney Spears at the ripe old age of 16 took it up? Well, now you know if you didn't know. Thank you very much to our friends at the Kiss Baking Company for that Kiss Classic Hot Hit. And that's it for me and you for that one, 2 out of 2. And the others do have a couple more. We have maybe about 20 minutes together. Let's make it count. Send a message through to 394-9595.

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0: Oh my goodness, I love that song so much. If you need a vibesy song to get you in that kind of loving mood, and maybe you have a little something coming up, and then as always, that one day, the February 14th day, you know what I'm saying, that you can remember songs like that on. I promise you, it is worth your while to remember lyrics like that. Hey, speaking of which, you remember these songs that define the decades? Now, imagine hearing them live. Legends take over the Hotshot Sports and Entertainment Center, Tacarigo, on Saturday, October 10th, from the 80s and 90s to rock and pop. You can get ready for an incredible live lineup. 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We have more on the lineup. And remember, we were talking about friends at Sunshine Cereals. Well, it is September and it's off to the races for the Kitteroonies, so make sure that your mornings go easier with Sunshine Cereals Apple Cinnamon Swirls. You can start their day with apple and spice and everything nice. 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Hey, listen, there's a few songs in between us saying goodbye, and we got midday news coming up at the top of the hour. So don't forget, if you want a quick message, make it count. I see it is Sasha's birthday today. Happy birthday, Sasha. Wishing you a really nice one. Thanks for making our day by always tuning into 951. Many, many best wishes to you.
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2: 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Did we talk about Southex International Expo? I'm sure we have at the LAREV Conference Center, C3 Center. It's starting on Wednesday, 30th of September. It's going till Sunday, 4th of October, with big giveaways every day and prizes to be won. It's the longest running and most important business expo in South Trinidad, and it is free to the public. Do not miss it.

That is Culture Club, but I'll tumble for you. All right, well, I've tumbled for you, and we are talking like life tangs and good tangs and every other tang in between. I don't know. We have news coming up next. I have to go, and we'll see each other soon. Please be good. And as I mentioned to you, we got news coming up at the top of the hour, so look out for that. In the meantime, a little bit of lit, and I do mean a little bit. I'm Dino. Thanks for choosing 95, the ultimate one. Bye.

0: and welcome to our news update here on CNC3 and the TBC Radio Network. I am Bavita Gopal Chan. Thank you so much for joining us. Top of the news at this time, a former detainee held on a preventive detention order says he has no idea why he was arrested and detained. The former detainee, who wanted to remain anonymous, said he was stopped and arrested while driving back in April and given no explanation as to why he was considered a threat. He said within 45 minutes he was taken to a police station, handed a document and taken to the Eastern Regional Correctional Facility, where he and others were held in shipping containers with little ventilation, insufficient water supply and extreme heat. He was released last Thursday after spending almost 6 months in prison without any charges being laid against him.
1: No charges.
2: No charges.
1: The allegations on the paper was killings, malicious wounding, Acacia, high-powered firearms. So when you ask, well, explain this, what this is, because you're lost. If you know for a fact that you're not involved in these things, you're going to be lost when they hand you this piece of paper called a PDO. So it's really crazy. And at that moment, it was straight to jail. So in a couple of hours, I was actually in prison, incarcerated in a container, in a building with little ventilation.
0: The former detainee said he and others complied with the instructions of prison officers, noting that failure to do so could have dire consequences. He's accusing prison officers of abuse.
1: They literally don't care. They're abusing authority to the fullest. Like, two men will argue in a cell and they will literally pull them out of the cell and start beating them immediately. That is without any physical interaction taking place between the two inmates. They're just literally verbal conversations, and they'll take them out and beat them, slap them up.
0: CNC3 News contacted the president of the Prison Officers Association, Gerard Gordon, who said all allegations of abuse should be reported to senior officials at the prison. Meanwhile, the Prison Officers Association president is agreeing that the conditions at the nation's prisons are inhumane. Yesterday, former detainees and their relatives say an apology from the state would not be enough for what they endured while in detention, with one former detainee describing conditions as fit for only animals. Attorney at law Nairi Alfonso also said that there could be a case for legal action against the state for the conditions under which people held on PDOs were kept. Speaking with CNC3 News this morning, Gordon said the situation needs to be improved.
3: This is what we continue to say. It's no secret. We have been saying it for a while now. The prison is not fit for dogs. The conditions under which individuals are being held, it is poor. And oftentimes when we speak and we advocate for better conditions, we see where the public outcry is. If they feel it's a Hilton and it's punishment, and they're missing a very key point. And the key point here, especially with the preventative detention order, is that unlike when somebody is arrested, charged, goes to court, and is found guilty and has to serve a sentence, the PDOs, like the individual, are not convicted of any crime. And worse yet, even with the PDOs who have not been charged with any crime.
0: Now, at least 25 people who were held under PDOs have indicated their intention to sue the state. Following a recent fight and subsequent apology from a group of students of the Northeastern College, the president of the National Parent Teachers Association, Walter Stewart, says he is concerned that the apology, which was shared on social media, could be used as a tool to bring further embarrassment to the boys. Stewart says while the boys have been reporting to the Sangre Grande Suspension Center, a public apology could cause unintended harm.
4: If you do wrong, there are punitive action or punishment that has to be meted out to you as a result of the wrong that you have done. However, whilst we are saying that, we have to also understand that there has to be correction and restoration. In other words, discipline should always be in collaboration with some kind of support as well. and not necessarily public humiliation. And if at all the intent was to bring on public shame and humiliation on the boys, I don't think that should have been the intent at all.
0: Stewart says while they would have received some level of counseling, a multi-pronged approach is needed to determine the causes of youth violence.
4: There should be continuous follow-up and support, because again, it has to be a root cause. I keep saying this all the time. What is the root cause? And only if we get back to the genesis of why these boys are reacting and behaving this way, that we are going to be able to give them the requisite support that they need in order to bring them back from the brink.
0: The Education Ministry has indicated that it is aware of the public apology, and the creation as well as circulation of this material were not sanctioned by the ministry, adding that given that the matter involves minors, it is reviewing the circumstances surrounding its production and publication and is reminding all persons of the importance of protecting the privacy, dignity and welfare of students. Well, the Airports Authority of Trinidad and Tobago is rejecting claims that passenger traffic at Piako International Airport has fallen significantly. The authority says international visitor traffic reached 181,411 in July, up from 178,298 in July of last year. However, June traffic fell by 4.5% year-on-year. The authority says domestic traffic remains extremely buoyant, while Winair and Inter-Caribbean Airways have also been added to the air service network. Contour Airlines and Sunrise Airways are expected to begin services in October. On another note, masqueraders seeking to participate in next month's Tobago Carnival are questioning how they will get there following the release of the ferry schedule yesterday. Well, the annual festival, which gets underway from October 30th to November 1st, is a major event on the tourism calendar. Close to 40,000 revelers arrived in Tobago for last year's festival, with 22,000 transported on the sea bridge. However, October's sailing schedule has left many bemused, as there are just 6 additional sailings compared to 22 in 2025. The Bukuri Fast Ferry and Galleon's Passage are not on the October schedule, leaving only the APT James and the Golden Carrier cargo vessel listed on service. Well, efforts to contact the Port Authority for comment on the status of the other passenger vessels were unsuccessful up to news time. Let's take a short break. Sport news up next.
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0: A twinspin from the heart, Mike Reno and Ann Wilson, and you just heard your Kiss classic from Peter Cetera and Amy Grant. As we serve up the hits on this Way Back Wednesday, you're inside the lunchtime mix. Big thank you to the Kiss Baking Company for that classic track from the 80s. 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

0: Temperature taking us back, and here we go again. Another Way Back Wednesday with the biggest hits of the 80s and 90s coming at you. I'll actually toss in some early 2000s as well to keep things interesting. All right, just about 15 under 1 o'clock. Next hour, there is a new pharmacy opening up in Mount Hope, and DJ Danny is at that location to tell us all about M Pharmacy. 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All right. 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

0: Mountain Crows music. It is now 1 o'clock, and M Pharmacy is opening its doors in Mount Hope today. 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Danny.
1: 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So, plenty of excitement in the next hour. I'm going to be talking with their marketing officer, Elisha. I'm going to be talking with their branch manager and head pharmacist, Farina. I mean, there's so much excitement, like I said, happening here. There's DJ music, there's activations. But guys, the last count was about 15 brands here activating with games, giveaways, sampling. So if you're in the area, look for the blue, orange, white balloons. 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And look out for Church's Chicken. We're right next door, M Pharmacy. Official grand opening happening today in Mount Hope. 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And of course, you know, plenty promotions that are happening for their opening day sale. It's not just a sale, but their prices, I want to reinforce this, are now going to be permanently lower. So it's all part of their more for less promises. And of course, we're going to help all our customers across, you know, the immediate area and across Trinidad and Tobago get more value every time you stop at M Pharmacy. So Richard, I'm going to check back in with three more capsule reports as I'm out here live on location at M Pharmacy in Mount Hope. If you want to stop in and say hello, I'm here. I'm going to be here for the next hour. So Richard, we'll check back in with you in a short shot.
0: All right, Danny, thanks. And we'll catch up in just a little bit. Folks, M Pharmacy opening up in Mount Hope today. And let me tell you, more for less. That sounds like the right equation. We'll find out some more from Danny in just a bit. Hey, it's Way Back Wednesday, hour number two of the LTM. Here comes Mr.

0: tonight in the air today. Hits of the 80s, 90s, early 2000s, way back Wednesday here on 95, the ultimate one. So good to have you with us. And we have another one of those reports from M Pharmacy shortly. DJ Danny on location, and she'll fill us in on all of the celebrations happening at M Pharmacy, their grand opening today up there in Mount Hope. All right, so make the Arts Cafe your new favorite spot. 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
1: It is 1:20 and big things are happening up in Mount Hope as we're about to hear from DJ Danny, who is at M Pharmacy on at the grand opening. Danny, talk to us.
2: Thank you so much, Richard. So I'm so excited to be here with Elisha. She's the marketing officer at M Pharmacy today. Well, not today, generally. Listen, if you're hearing all that noise, all that music, is because so much excitement is happening here at M Pharmacy's new first ever standalone location in Mount Hope. I'm on the Eastern Main Road with Mount Hope Mills, and I'm chatting with Elisha Alexander. So Elisha, today is your big day. I know this has probably been a while in the making. It probably had a lot of sleepless nights. I see you busy up and down, so many activations, so many brands, so many giveaways happening here today. Tell us, what does this grand opening mean for M Pharmacy and the Mount Hope community?
3: Well, thanks for having me today. So it just means this is our first standalone location. So I'm sure a lot of people will be familiar that we're in 10 Massey stores.
2: Right.
3: So this is our first standalone.
2: So I don't need to go to a Massey store. I can just come right here at your Eastern Main Road Mount Hope location.
3: Yes.
2: And look for M Pharmacy.
3: Exactly. And because we really focus on listening to our community and our customers, we do it for the first 30 days.
2: Right.
3: From today to the 16th of October, we're offering free delivery for all the people who live Montflair, Champlain, and environs.
2: Right.
3: So we also do it 5% off your first refill as well.
2: Oh, nice. So apart from that special that's going to run for the next month.
3: Yes.
2: You also have a lot of specials and activations happening here today, right? So tell us, what can customers look forward to and up to what time? Because you know, a lot of people probably finishing school just now, finishing work just now, so they need to probably come down here before a certain time to enjoy all the goodies, right?
3: Yes, so we have our activations. We have a lot of giveaways, a lot of samples, a lot of games, gifts and purchases up until 5 p.m. today, and then we're closing at 6 p.m. today.
2: So do you close at 6 p.m. every day?
3: Yes, Sunday to Sunday.
2: So you open 7 days a week?
3: Yep.
2: From 7 a.m.?
3: From 7 a.m.
2: to 6 p.m. That is outstanding. Wow. 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Why should customers obviously run down here? Because as you said, right, it's lower prices, but it's a permanent price point.
3: Yeah, this is not a sale. 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
2: Right.
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3: we dropped our prices.
2: Okay, so does that have everything to do with the more for less promise?
3: 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Getting more value, more convenience, more speed at a better cost, and even all our locations. 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
2: Okay, so tell us, if I am not too familiar with the Mount Hope Champlain area, where exactly are you located? What landmarks to look out for?
3: So I'm sure you'll be familiar with the new rituals and churches opposite American stores.
2: Right.
3: So we're in the same compound.
2: Okay, same compound right next door to churches. You all, it's very, look, today, just look out for the beautiful balloon arches in front. There's so many feather banners and activations. 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So we're chatting here with marketing officer Elisha. We're going to check back in a little bit with the studio and come back and chat with you a little bit more. 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Their big grand opening happening today, guys, right now as we speak. I'm right here live on location.
3: I just wanted to let them know, and it's not just the grand opening for our regular customers, it's a Wednesday. 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
2: So same Wednesday specials that you enjoy at your other M Farm locations.
3: Yes.
2: It's happening here today as well. Thanks, Elisha, for letting us know that. So it's way back Wednesday on 95.1. It's M Pharmacy official opening, and it's your Wednesday discounts, regular specials in pharmacy. All right, I love that. So, Richard, we're going to check back in with you for two more capsule reports. And I'm going back and enjoy some of the pre-samplings and booths that Tina La Roche posted booth set up there. And you know, Korean skincare, we're all about that. So we're going to check that out as well. And I'm going to check in with you in about 15 minutes.
1: All right, thanks, Danny. And yes, I'll talk to you in 15.

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2: I love that. 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
3: No.
2: Don't say I rename all your brand, Gil. So listen, guys, I am DJ Danny, and I'm out here at M Pharmacy's grand opening at the Mount Hope Mills on the Eastern Main Road in Mount Hope. It's right next to Church's Chicken. You can't miss it. Look out for the balloons. Look out for the little dancing man. Look out for the branding. There are lots of sampling and giveaways happening till 5 p.m. Elisha,
3: yes,
2: what do you want to tell us?
3: I want to tell you all also look out for Price Busters.
2: Price Busters, yes.
3: So it's our fun little way to just get our customers seeing. So outside of our more for less prices,
2: right,
3: we have select items every single month that will change.
2: Right.
3: And our prices will be... Actually, I want you all to look for yourselves.
2: Okay. So every month you have a steal of a deal, basically.
3: Steal of a deal. Once you see Price Busters, your pocket will be happy.
2: Ooh, so... All right, and you also have a Wednesday, your Wednesday special that you run in store, the regular Massey M Pharmacies.
3: Yeah, so that's our M50 Wednesday. So once you're 50 years and older,
2: right,
3: you get 10% off everything in the pharmacy.
2: Shucks, I'm too young. I'm too young to qualify for that. Maybe in a few years.
3: Bring your auntie.
2: Yes. Okay, well, it was so amazing chatting with you, Elisha. Before we wrap up this capsule report, and we... head over to Farina, who's your pharmacist and branch manager, in a short. Anything you want to leave our listeners with this afternoon?
3: I just want you all to come and see and be surprised, pleasantly surprised by the deals, by the activations. We're doing giveaways, we're doing hampers. We also want to hear feedback from our customers as well too. So just come on down today and every day. Actually.
2: And every day, I love that. And of course today the big official opening, M Pharmacy, their first standalone branch on a Touchdown Massey store. And of course it's happening on the Eastern Main Road in Mount Hope. Come and check us out. We're here until 5 o'clock this afternoon. The pharmacy is open until 6 p.m. Sunday to Sunday. And of course come and check out all the great activations, all the deals, all the sampling, and all the excitement happening right here at M Pharmacy. Richard, I'll check in with you in a few minutes while we chat with Marina.
1: Okay, thank you, Danny. 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
2: Okay, Richard, thanks for having me back, guys. 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I hear is the proper government name of the plaza. They're open Sunday to Sunday, 7 a.m. to 6 p.m. And today, as part of their grand opening, there are a lot of brands here activating, having giveaways. You can play games. You can sample products. There's a DJ. There's lots of excitement happening here until 5 p.m. today. But the pharmacy is going to remain open until 6. So I'm chatting with the branch manager and pharmacist, Farina Mohammed. So Farina, congratulations. Oh. So much excitement happening here today.
3: Yes, it's so much excitement. We are really thrilled for all of this and all the vendors supporting us.
2: Yeah, they came out in their numbers. Like the last count, I was like, cool, well, thanks. I've seen some boots I'm going to tackle when we wrap up these capsule reports and get some goodies as well. 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
2: Right.
3: So for, say, we would treat each customer as like our own parents, our grandparents.
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2: Right, I love that. 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
3: Definitely. 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
3: This one is the first one on its own.
2: 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So M Pharmacy's all grown up, like, you know,
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3: as the Massey groceries does.
2: Oh, nice. So, and today is Wednesday, Ole, if you wasn't sure. Come down to M Pharmacy today and enjoy not just the opening promotion, but of course the double points and the over 50 specials, right?
3: Yes. 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
2: I love that. So of course, Alicia was telling us about the free delivery that you guys have that's happening until the 16th of October. How can customers take advantage of this free delivery service?
3: Okay, so we do have a WhatsApp number. I'm going to call that out now. So it's 729-0831. It's repeating 729-0831. So they can either call us, they can send us their order via WhatsApp, and we will move forward from there. We'll take their contact information, we'll ask them the location, and then we will proceed as easy as it is.
2: Oh, I love that. Okay, so as we wrap things up, because we just have a few seconds left, what would you like to say to the residents of Mount Hope, Sharpley, and surrounding communities about the new M Pharmacy located right here in Mount Hope Mills? As we say goodbye.

0: I would just like to invite everyone to come over, come visit us. Just come say hi. You don't even have to purchase. Just come have a little chat with our pharmacists, our staff, our technicians. We're there just to assist in any way we can. And yeah, that's it.
1: And also for Rena.
0: Yes, they can ask for Rena, yes.
1: Awesome. Well, thank you so much for chatting with us. I'm DJ Danny. 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

95, the ultimate one, Kevin DeGraw for a Way Back Wednesday. A wet Way Back Wednesday. Man, I tell you, it's coming down here in Port of Spain. All right. Two tickets to the Caribbean Music Awards. I've got your name on those tickets. 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
4: 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After 3 celebrated years at the Brooklyn Historic King's Theater, the 4th annual Caribbean Music Awards coming to Trinidad. It'll be happening Friday, Saturday, Sunday, and that's at the National Academy for the Performing Arts, Napa, in Port of Spain. The awards will consist of 8 events in 1 weekend with additional cultural activities celebrating TNT. Friday, September 18th, the Welcome Reception and Network Experience. Saturday, September 19th, the pre-show concert from 11 a.m. to 3 p.m., then the red carpet event from 5 p.m. to 7 p.m., followed by the main awards from 8 p.m. and the official after party at Napa. Then on Sunday, the 20th, the Stars and Steel Pan concert, awards, and after party will take place at Napa. This year's theme, Sounds of the Caribbean, honoring the rhythms, the voices, and cultural traditions that have shaped generations and continue to influence music around the world. Now, the ceremony is to be hosted by internationally acclaimed Caribbean artist Nyla Blackman and renowned comedian, entertainer, and cultural personality Major Hype. The announced honorees include TNT's very own legend Calypso Rose, Jamaican dancehall icon Patra, Haitian-American singer-songwriter Alan Cav, and Belizean-American artist and former government minister Shine for the Global Ambassador Honor. The Caribbean Music Awards Elite Weekend Experience, running from Friday, September 18th, through Sunday, September 20th, bringing together artists, fans, music industry professionals, creators, taste makers, media, and cultural leaders from across the Caribbean and its global diaspora. 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And right now, you have a chance to win. Okay, so I'm seeing here that it's a 1-ticket giveaway. All right, so 1 ticket for you to win right now to the Caribbean Music Awards. Let's head to the phone line and see who is ready to win that ticket. Hi, good afternoon.
5: Good afternoon, Richard.
4: Hey, all right, so the Caribbean Music Awards, it's a big bram happening this weekend at Napa. And I am going to ask you a couple of questions. Some of the information I gave out in everything that I just read about the Caribbean Music Awards. All right. So
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4: Okay. Where were the first 3 Caribbean Music Awards held?
5: Oh, boy. I don't know that one.
4: Sorry. you weren't listening. Oh, man. I'm sorry at all. I mean, I can't even go on here. I'm going to have to give somebody else a chance at this,
5: okay?
4: All right. All right. Better luck next time. All right. Well, there you go, folks. So you've heard question number 1. Where were the first 3 Caribbean Music Awards held? All right. And we know that they were held in the United States, but where? All right. There's an iconic location. And if you happen to know the answer to that question, you're on your way to winning that ticket to the Caribbean Music Awards. First time ever in the Caribbean. All right, 625-2095. Let us see if we can get someone in here with a 95-second window of opportunity left for us to give that ticket away. Hi, good afternoon. You're on the air.
6: Good afternoon.
4: Okay, so question one. The first three Caribbean Music Awards were held in the United States. Can you be a little more specific and tell me where in the United States?
6: Is it Madison Square Garden?
4: No, that's a good guess, but no, not MSG. Thanks for trying, okay? All right, so let's see. Now, you know, this is information that I read out, right? I prefaced this whole call-in by telling you where the first three Caribbean Music Awards were held. So I'm hoping that somebody who listened carefully knows the answer to this. It is not that difficult. And let me tell you, this is like a one-time, once-in-a-lifetime kind of opportunity for you to be at all of the pomp and ceremony that is the Caribbean Music Awards. To the phone line we go. Hi, good afternoon.
7: Hi, afternoon.
4: Okay, so the first three Caribbean Music Awards were held where?
7: Is it King's Theatre?
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7: Is it in Brooklyn?
4: In Brooklyn, New York City. You have answered the first question, and I'm going to ask you a nice, easy one. Where is this Caribbean Music Awards 2026 being held?
7: National Academy for Performing Arts.
4: That's right. Napa, in Port of Spain for the first time ever. The Caribbean Music Awards coming to the Caribbean, and we are blessed to be able to be a part of that at Napa this weekend. Stay right where you are. Let me come grab your name, okay?
7: Sure.
4: There you go, folks. The Caribbean Music Awards this weekend at Napa. Be sure to get your tickets now. Way back Wednesday, the LTM with Roxette.

0: Playback Wednesday, 9-5, The Ultimate One, means you've got the hits of the 80s, you've got the hits of the 90s. And yes, occasionally I'll sneak in some of the early 2000s stuff, like that one from Coldplay. Any objection? I thought not. All right, 2:45 is our time. 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

Thank you, Gwen Stefani and co. 3 o'clock in the city on this way back Wednesday. Has the weather eased up? Oh, the music doesn't, though. Here come the hits. The Cars to kick things off this hour. You Might Think.

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1: All right, 3:37, and I think it's a good time for me to reach out to my contact at Cannes Poultry and Meats, Operations Manager Johan Panton. Good afternoon to you, sir.
2: Good afternoon, Richard. Good afternoon, Trinidad and Tobago.
1: Well, let me first start you off by asking about this surf and turf deal that I'm hearing about.
2: Yes, boy. The surf and turf, we had it running as of last week. 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
1: And this is where we remind our listeners that you guys now carry a line of USDA steaks and as well as grass-fed steaks from New Zealand.
2: Correct. So the grass-fed New Zealand steaks are really ribeye, and the USDA choice cuts are strip loin. We also have sirloin. We have some T-bones and some porterhouse, and really good cuts. I must say I've tried them myself. I got my 10% discount too. I cooked some on Sunday. And you know, you have to wait until the wife says, okay, this is a great steak. So I got my blessings.
1: Nice.
2: I got my positive check next to my cooking also.
1: Nice. All right. How do you like your steaks? Medium rare?
2: I love my steak medium rare, actually.
1: Same here.
2: And I throw it on a grill. I don't like the pan. Some
1: gotcha.
2: People put it in the pans and cook it.
1: Yeah, just takes something away from it.
2: Yeah.
1: So we have the surf and turf deal. That finishes tomorrow. And now I'm hearing that you have a deal on goat.
2: So the goat that we have had running for the month, because I recognize that is one of our most popular request items. So we have stocked up heavily on goat and have been offering this because it's a very competitive purchase. We got a nice deal on the price. So we want to run that stock through. And we do have a good stock of goat that we are selling. And it's £3.99. Normally the price is about $36 or $37 a pound. Now you're getting roughly about $30 a pound. So it's a nice little discount also. More than 10%.
1: Mm-hmm.
2: But it's a really good deal on goat.
1: Cool.
2: So that continues until, you know, our stock runs out. So I'm estimating that is going to go maybe until, I would say, the end of the month. We might go until, if that much.
1: Okay.
2: But it's a nice little deal happening. And if you don't want to come to the store, remember, we do offer personalized shopping and home delivery for a flat fee of $35. So which means that you can purchase these specials. Once you know what you want, you call the number 344-2445, which is our personal shopper. Have a direct conversation with her. It's not no AI robotics you're talking to. It's a live person.
1: Right.
2: You know, you have that conversation. Say what you want. You know, we'll organize it for you and have it delivered to your door. For the flat fee of $35, so that's a really good deal. 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We also offer services like clean and cut options. We wash the meat, the chicken for you because of the lighter chicken wash and even take all the fat out if there's any at all, you know, clean it up nice and seasoned.
1: Mm-hmm.
2: We offer that service also. But as I said, it's a personal shopper, and she also makes sure that you get your products ready, packed nicely, and out to you for a flat fee of $35 for any shop.
1: That sounds like a plan right there, man. Okay. So, how about you run through the locations again? Because there are always folks who just want to know where the nearest
2: Cannes is. It's so funny. Some people talked to me after last week asking me, do you have a store in Port of Spain? Yes, we do. We have two stores in Port of Spain. One is in Maraval, which is on the Saddle Road. That's the road you head towards Maracas, a popular road. You also have one in Digo Martin, which is the Digo Martin main road, just two doors down from West Bees. And also Joe's Pizza. I think there's other landmarks I could use for that area. In Central, you can find us in Monroe Road in Canupia. That's just off Sun Plaza, where the gas station is on the highway. There's also Rodney Road in Endeavor. That's the back road of Price Mart in the Shawanas area. That is Rodney Road. And there's three in South. So you can find us right next to the Gasparillo Mall in Gasparillo. That's about 5 seconds off the highway, heading to South. In Marabella, next, right at the Marabella roundabout at the market. We're just at the back of the market. It's called Premier Street. And in Gulf View, La Romaine, right opposite Massey Stores. So all the locations are very easily found. And as you know, we have these huge signs.
1: Yep.
2: You can never miss
1: big signage. I passed the one on Rodney Road on Saturday last, and I was immediately like, babe, we need to sell, you know, they got steaks.
2: we need
1: to stop to get some steaks. So, yeah, man. All right, so give us your opening hours.
2: So 8 to 6, Monday to Saturday, all stores, and 8 to 2 on a Sunday. Public holidays, we tend to review whether or not we're going to reduce hours or close. So I think the next holidays coming is on the 24th, which is Republic Day. So look for us on social media. That's on Instagram, Facebook, and TikTok. We normally post if we are going to be open or what are the limited hours on the public holidays. So that's on the 24th. So hopefully you will see something out at least 3 days out. So that is something to look out for if you're going to see whether or not we open on our Republic Day. No decision has been made yet. But for now, don't forget, if you feel for steaks and seafood could be anything from shrimp to squid to mahi-mahi, tuna, whatever you feel for, we have it, 10% discount. Off any of those purchases, and also our steaks, as I said, ribeye, tenderloin, sirloin, T-bone, porterhouse, we have it. 10% off on those. And that
1: until tomorrow. Right. So tomorrow's the last day to take advantage of that. But even outside of those specials, the prices are always great at Cannes Poultry and Meat. So
2: I know. Everybody knows chicken is right now a hard item to get. We are fully stocked of chicken in nice big sizes. I looked at them today. They were around 3.5 pounds, which is a nice one. You know, you can purchase to stock up. We have been supplying chickens throughout Trinidad to some of our good food service customers. So, you know, like a name one, Cook's Kitchen, which is in Bagshot. I know they buy exclusively our birds. They have been fully stocked right through. Really good stuff. I tried them last night, actually.
1: Nice.
2: Good rotisserie.
1: All right. And you guys also sell eggs. Don't forget. Mention the eggs.
2: We do have eggs. supply eggs, too.
1: You have everything. So
2: our eggs are either the crates, or that's 30, or they're dozens. Those are the two types of sizes we carry, and they're all extra large.
1: All the seasonings, everything that you need to put together that meal.
2: You'd love us when you pop in. You find everything that you need from the farm to the table. You can find us.
1: All right. As always, it has been a pleasure speaking with you, Johan. And please, don't eat off all the steaks.
2: I'll leave a little two for you.
1: Yeah, because... that's very generous of you. Anyway, you have a great afternoon.
2: You're wrapping up too, so you
1: boy.
2: Can eat.
1: Anyway, you know, I'm a tenderloin kind of guy, so I had to make a quick trip up to the Maraval Ranch. Yes, and grab my tenderloin.
2: That's really good.
1: All right, man.
2: I can recommend that one for you.
1: I will talk to you when I talk to you again.
2: Yep, we'll chat.
1: All right, take care, bro.
2: Have a good one. Thanks for everything.
1: Well, there you go, folks. It's always, always savings time at Cannes Poultry and Meats, and they've added those fantastic USDA steaks to their offerings, and they've got the New Zealand steaks. Oh, man, let me tell you. Those steaks are, listen, you got to try them for yourself. That's all I have to say about that. And having said that, It's time for me to make my way out of here. DJ Dos Bros Brandon is on his way in. I'm off for the next couple of days. I will catch you on Monday inside the LTM. Continue to enjoy Wayback Wednesday here on 95 The Ultimate One.

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2: Good afternoon. Shane Superville with headline news on CNC3 and the TBC Radio Network. In local developments, Prime Minister Kamla Prasad Bisesa has firmly dismissed speculation over a possible cabinet reshuffle, noting that while there was room for improvement among her ministers, they would remain with their respective portfolios. Prasad Bisesa responded to questions from reporters as she arrived at the lower house this afternoon.
3: The answer is no. Am I satisfied with my cabinet ministers? I will tell you this. There is always room for improvement in every one of us. So the whole cabinet, and of course there's room for improvement in the media corps as well. So there will be no reshuffle.
2: President of the Industrial Court, Heather Seal, says problems relating to staffing present a major challenge to the functioning of the court, as she notes that only 3 secretaries are available to 13 judges, outlining the issues at a special sitting marking the beginning of the law term earlier today.
4: There have been no appointments among clerk stenographers during the year. They performed a critical secretarial role. As a result, the court is in dire need of secretarial support for judges. There are 3 persons performing the duties of secretary to the judges.
2: To some regional news, a heat wave affecting Jamaica has prompted fresh concerns about climate change and the effects of extreme weather patterns, as the head of Jamaica's Meteorological Service, Evan Thompson, explained that the science behind this year's temperature could have far-reaching consequences.
5: Even in Jamaica, we are seeing where there is some change that is occurring. The temperature change might not be as significant as elsewhere, nearer to the polar regions, but we are seeing where the temperatures are actually higher than we would normally experience.
2: And now for a look internationally, a news helicopter from KNBC.

0: ABC Channel 4 Los Angeles crashed, killing the pilot, reporter and 29-year-old bystander. Reports are that reporter Eliana Moreno and pilot George Massenu were in flight covering a fatal car accident in Chatsworth, Los Angeles on Tuesday night when the helicopter encountered mechanical issues crashing some distance away. Both Moreno and Massenu were killed on impact, with a bystander who was on the ground at the time also dying in the accident. Los Angeles Mayor Karen Bass visited the crash site and extended condolences to the families of those who passed.
1: This is a heartbreaking night for our city, and my thoughts and prayers are first and foremost with the families and loved ones that we lost today. Our hearts are with those impacted by the bus collision and the helicopter crash, and with the entire community.
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Way back Wednesday here on your 95, the ultimate one. It's a beautiful Wednesday afternoon. Hello, TNT. How are we doing? How have you been? How has your day been? I hope you've been enjoying all the great hits right here on your 95, the ultimate one. As you know, hits of the 80s, hits of the 90s, and lots more to come your way. Let me say a very special good afternoon and thank you going out to the big dog Richard Graham for your lunchtime mix from midday till the top. Here with you now, and we are going to keep the good vibes coming your way. All afternoon into your evening. Way back Wednesday, it continues right now. Jumping on the WhatsApp line, send your messages, send your shouts as we cruise. Take your time on the nation's roads. Buckle up, turn your volumes up as the hits of the 80s and 90s keep on coming your way.

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It's a beautiful Way Back Wednesday. Let me say a very special good afternoon going out to Glenisa and the entire Universal Foods Sunshine Cereals team, the colleagues, each and everybody working hard over there, the hardworking cereal team. Good afternoon to you all. Yes, sir.

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Culture Club right there for you, boy. I mean, come on, does it get any better than that? You are loving the hits. I know you are loving the hits because on this WhatsApp line right now, I've got to say some good afternoons going on to each and everybody listening in. Let me see here. Alana and Mateus, good afternoon to you all. And also a very special shout out going out to Natasha. And that's coming from Christy Marie. Good afternoon to you, Natasha. Hope you're having an amazing one. And guys, right now, let me tell you, if you think a BMW is out of reach, well, think again. 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

0: roasted peanuts covered in chocolate. Ping pong, bounce into flavor. On a Wednesday, it's got to be 9-5, the ultimate one.
1: Hey, so guys, right now, let me tell you, it's time for you to dust off your bell bottoms, lace up your dancing shoes, and get ready to boogie. Because the Naparima Girls High School Non Nobis Foundation, they are inviting you to the Vintage Vibes Retro Party. 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Be the first caller with the correct answer to the question, and you'll walk away with a ticket to the Vintage Vibes Retro Party. Now, let me give you some info. The Vintage Vibes Retro Party, it takes place Wednesday, the 23rd of September. It's from 8 p.m. to 1 a.m., and it's going to be happening at the Lobby Bar and Lounge Aparia Suites, La Romaine. You're going to be enjoying yourself a night of great music, great memories, and support a great cause with the Naparima Girls High School Non-Nobis Foundation. Early bird tickets are all gone, and you've got $200 tickets right now. Tickets are available at the Naparima Girls High School Bursary, also Nicosia Desserts Orca and Cafe, and the Non-Nobis Foundation members. 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So once again, that number, 688-9337 or 740-7695. The phone lines are open, 625-2095. Call me up right now. Answer that simple question and you win yourself a ticket to the Vintage Vibes Retro Party.

0: phone lines are going off. Let's see who we've got. Hello, good afternoon.
1: Hi, good afternoon.
0: Good afternoon. You ready to win yourself that ticket?
1: Yes, I'll try.
0: Okay, you'll try. So, let me jump into these questions. Which organization will be hosting this event?
1: The NAFRIMA.
0: Mm-hmm.
1: Oh, God, I can't hear the next word.
0: The NAFRIMA what?
1: Something society.
0: No, it's not. So, okay, here's what. Let me give you another question, okay?
1: Okay.
0: Okay, I'm giving you another question. So, where is this event going to be held?
1: At the NAFRIMA.
0: No, it's not.
1: Oh,
0: it is not. Okay. So I'm going to give somebody else a try, okay? 625-2095. The phone lines are open. The Vintage Vibes are Retro Party. Wednesday, September 23rd. Hello, good afternoon.
2: Hi, good afternoon.
0: Good afternoon. Are you ready to win yourself that ticket?
2: Yes, sir.
0: Okay, so same question. Which organization is hosting this event?
2: Is it the NAFRIMA Girls High School?
0: Yes, it is.
2: Perfect.
0: And also, where is this event going to be held?
2: At one of my favorite places down south, the Lovey Band Lounge, Fire Suite Hotel.
0: Easy like that. Anybody you want to say hello to?
2: Just want to say hello to my best buddy, Benji.
0: So here's what you need to do. Hold the phone lines for me. I'm going to take the rest of your information off air. But you just won yourself a ticket to the Vintage Vibes Retro Party.
2: Woohoo! Awesome.
0: As simple as that, the Vintage Vibes Retro Party, it is going down Wednesday, September 23rd, 8 p.m. to 1 a.m. at the Lobby Bar and Lounge, Aparia Suites, La Romaine. 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
2: I'm Shane Superville with headline news on CNC3 and the TBC Radio Network. In local developments, President of the National Parent Teacher Association, Walter Stewart, says while corrective action was necessary to address school violence, a balance should be struck between punishment and correcting wayward students. Stewart appeared on CNC3's Morning Brew program today, where he responded to a public apology given by students of the Northeastern College Sangre Grande who were suspended following a fight on the first day of school, noting that while there should be consequences for bad behavior, efforts should also be made to bring about meaningful change.
3: If you do wrong, there are punitive action or punishment that has to be meted out to you as a result of the wrong that you have done. However, whilst we are saying that, we have to also understand that there has to be correction and restoration. In other words, discipline should always be in collaboration with some kind of support.
2: The future of a Tobago teenager once held in connection with his elderly relative's death remains uncertain. An autopsy scheduled for today on the body of 70-year-old Leon Scotland has been postponed, further delaying a key step in the investigation. Senior Superintendent Rodel Kirk told CNC Through News that a new date has not yet been set. The 15-year-old schoolboy, who has since returned to school, spent several days in police custody after being detained on September 6th. Police said the detention came one day after an altercation between the teenager and Scotland at their Plymouth home. Scotland was taken to the Scarborough General Hospital for treatment, but later died. To some regional news, the relatives of 22-year-old Marissa O'Geest are demanding justice after her body was found in a forested part of the Millennium Highway in St. Lucia. Reports are that O'Geest returned to Saltybus to visit her children last week, but never returned. O'Geest's sister, Kenia Charles, told St. Lucia's MBC television that closure and answers were needed.
4: I would really want to see justice for her because she didn't deserve it. Her kids didn't deserve to not to see their mother again, because, I mean, they love her. They would ask for her. You know, they enjoy their time with her. I mean, yeah.
2: And now for a look internationally. For the first time in 3 years, the U.S. Federal Reserve has raised interest rates as part of efforts to regulate inflation. During a press conference today, Chairman of the U.S. Federal Reserve, Kevin Warsh, explained the rationale behind this development, describing it as the right decision to make.
5: The least well-off are the ones who have the most to gain from stable prices. The decision we made today was the right decision to deliver on the remit that Congress gave us to ensure stable prices. Moreover, I would say

0: because of the underlying strength of the economy, because we are, as I mentioned, largely acting consistent with full employment, we can be focused on stable prices. Some months ago, I said we will deliver stable prices. Today's action is consistent with that.
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0: jumping right into my second hour here on your 95 The Ultimate One, and we got something special coming up for you right about now. It is all about the all-new Suzuki Fronx. It's here, and our very own DJ Danny is live on location at Lifestyle Motors. She is here to bring us all the information we need to know about the Suzuki Fronx. 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
1: Hi, Brandon. All right. Hi, listeners. Thanks so much for joining me. I'm here out at Lifestyle Motors in Barataria, and I'm with the exciting sales team, and we're here to talk about some of the newest additions to the Suzuki line. 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But today we're talking about the Fronx, and the Fronx is the one that you need to see, guys. 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You know, take it for a test drive, or maybe just simply sit in it. 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And the Suzuki Fronx is starting from an incredibly low $174,950. 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
2: Hi, Danny. Nice to be back.
1: I know. So, tell us, what makes the Suzuki Fronx such an exciting addition to the Suzuki lineup?
2: Well, I mean, it's you just said it. The price point is one. I mean, that's the major one. It's $174,950. You can't beat that.
1: That is wild.
2: Yeah. And, and for, as you're seeing right in front of your eyes, it's a beautiful vehicle, very sleek, you're very stylish. And, I mean, with all the features that it's packed with, you can't go wrong.
1: So talking about features, tell us some of the standout design features that we can look out for in the Fronx.
2: Well, I mean, you have stuff like your automatic headlights, daytime running lights, your power folding wing mirrors, reverse sensors, camera. In the GLX, you get a 360 camera, you get your wireless charging, your heads-up display, and all versions come with the wireless Apple CarPlay and Android Auto.
1: And we're talking about versions, so you have a GL version and a GLX version.
2: That's correct.
1: Right, okay. So tell us a little bit more about your 1.5-liter smart hybrid petrol engine, and what does that offer drivers?
2: So basically, with 1.5 smart hybrid, you're supposed to get better fuel efficiency than just a regular gas vehicle, right? 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
1: Right.
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1: Oh, yes. Okay. So no plugging in involved.
2: No plugging in.
1: You don't need to reach home and be like, oh God, my battery low. 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
1: I love that. So let's play a little game.
2: Sure.
1: Myth or fact. I'm going to give you a statement and you're going to tell me myth or fact, right?
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1: All right, so both the Suzuki Fronx GL and GLX are available right now at Lifestyle Motors.
2: That's a fact.
1: That's a big fact.
2: Big fact.
1: All right, guys, what about you have to buy the GLX to get a Fronx?
2: That's a myth. You can get either the GL or the GLX right now. We have both in stock.
1: Both in stock, lovely. And, okay, another maybe, the GLX has a 360-degree view camera.
2: That's a fact.
1: That is a fact, okay.
2: Very nice 360 camera.
1: And I feel this one is one that a lot of people have misconceptions about. 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
2: No, that's a myth, definitely. 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You just jump in, start your engine, and you drive.
1: 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Okay, I have three more before we wrap up this segment.
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1: Okay, I love that. 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
2: That's a myth. 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Even if you're not buying right now, come test drive it, give it a feel, get a feel of the vehicle. And you know what? 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
1: now. You know, because when you leave, you'll be like, wait, I can't stop thinking about this vehicle.
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2: Yeah, definitely.
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1: Okay. 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
2: Definitely.
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2: Yes, definitely.
1: Okay, I love that. So, Stephen, thanks so much for chatting with us. We're going to head back to studio and get back into the Wayback Wednesday a little bit. But we have three more capsule reports. We're going to come back and talk to some of your other reps and talk a lot more about the Suzuki Fronx GL and GLX. Guys, you need to come down to Lifestyle Motors and check out these two models because they're in stock and they're ready to be driven out straight wherever you need to go. Brandon, back to you.
0: Hey, so here to drive your very own DJ Danny, live on location, Lifestyle Motors, the Suzuki Fronx, and we'll be checking in with her in just a bit. Once again, until then, let's jump back into some more great hits of the 80s and 90s. Your Wayback Wednesday continues.

0: Way Back Wednesday. More hits on the way right here. And I know you all are loving it. A very special good afternoon once again to each and everybody listening in wherever you may be. And right now, guys, your time check 15 minutes past the hour of 5 p.m. And this time check is brought to you by our friends over at Ansa Bank.
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0: deficit. 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

0: We're back Wednesday here on the 95 The Ultimate One. And guys, it's that time once again. We're going to be checking in with our very own DJ Danny. As you know, she's live at Lifestyle Motors, and it's all about the Suzuki Fronx. And she's here once again to give us some more information. Danny, you are live.
1: Thank you so much, Brandon. So, yes, you did say I'm here at Lifestyle Motors in Barataria, and I'm chatting with another sales rep. You may know him from TikTok. Apparently, he's very popular on the socials. He has viral videos and things, and a lot of them I was checking it out. They shoot it right in his showroom. You know, of course, bigging up all of the brands at Lifestyle, but today we are bigging up the Suzuki Fronx. We're talking about the GL and the GLX models. And Ishtak, you might know him as Ross at Lifestyle Motors on TikTok, but Ishtak is his name, and he's chatting with us. And we're going to talk about financing, because we know financing is important. So what financing support will be available at Lifestyle Motors, Ishtak, and which documents should customers bring with them?
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1: Okay. Yeah. 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Yeah. So you call him Ross or Ishtak?
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1: Okay. Then. 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
2: that's
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2: Social name.
1: Ross
2: for
1: at Lifestyle cars. 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
1: All right. So when we wrap up this chat here, Ross,
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2: Say. 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I work with eFinance directly. And we will get you on the road within 48 hours.
1: What?
2: Work with your documents. 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
1: As a guarantee, you're on the road.
2: Once you have all your documents.
1: And once you're approved.
2: Yeah, no. So, yeah, once you have all the documents, we're going to send you the forms. You sign the forms. And within that 48 hours, eFinance, I want to say shout out to my guys, Yelena, Andrew, the whole team at eFinance, they would ensure, Anna Marie, they would ensure you get that approval within 48 hours. Christmas is coming.
1: Yeah.
2: Come and take a look at the
1: Franks. I mean, I've seen some vehicles here with bows on it already. But
2: yeah. The Franks is the number one selling vehicle under 200,000. It continues to turn heads. It continues to make customers want it. And look at this one right behind. Look at this beautiful red hair, red and black top.
1: Round. I could see a nail polish matching this and just
2: what's
1: on the road.
2: Yeah, and I'm going to be honest. Ladies, love our Franks.
1: Yeah, I could see why.
2: No offense to the guys. You know, the guys love the Franks too, but the ladies...
1: Because you know we like to zip.
2: Yeah.
1: You know, and it's very, very sporty looking, and it looks like when you mash, it responds.
2: Yeah, you're gone. And you're turning heads too. And I'm following on. Who's that girl driving that Franks? You understand?
1: It's like, what the Franks?
2: Yes. Yeah. So the car turning heads and you turning heads in the Franks.
1: I love that. So, guys, you heard it first from the man himself, Ross at Lifestyle.
2: Yeah.
1: Come and talk to him. Check out the Suzuki Franks, the both models, the GL and the GLX options. We are here at Lifestyle Motors talking about the amazing, amazing deals under $200,000. Come into our showroom and visit and test drive or just take a look around, you know, take in the smell,
2: and
1: take in the
2: features.
1: Tell
2: me the truth.
1: Tell me the truth.
2: Know. Most customers that buy a Franks don't test drive it. They just know they want it.
1: I believe that.
2: And
1: I believe
2: go
1: that.
2: With it. I'll get a reporter, why are you not doing a test drive? Say, I don't need this car.
1: Yeah, I don't need to.
2: They don't need to do a test drive. Correct.
1: So thank you so much for chatting with us, Ross, a.k.a. Ishtak. And guys, I'm DJ Danny. I'm here at Lifestyle Motors. I have two more capsule reports this afternoon. We're talking about the Suzuki Franks. I think we're going to feature the Suzuki Across as well. Another amazing brand in this
2: amazing
1: lineup
2: car,
1: that we
2: Danny.
1: Need to talk about. So,
2: brand 200,000 amazing car. They tell them not to talk about it just yet.
1: No, we gotta save some things.
2: Correct.
1: So, Brandon, we're going back to you in studio, and we'll check back in about 10 minutes from now.
0: So you hit it there once again, our very own DJ Danny, live on location at Lifestyle Motors in Barataria. It's all about the Suzuki Franks, bold, stylish, feature-packed, and you've got to get ready to hit the road. Don't just watch it, you got to drive it. Head on over to Lifestyle Motors, take your Franks as you heard for a test drive, or if you know you just want yourself a Franks, well, no need to test drive. Just head on down and get one right now. We'll be checking in with our very own DJ Danny once again in just a bit. Until then, We're Back Wednesday continues. Your classic hit right now, Guns N' Roses, here's Sweet Child of Mine.

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0: All right, so guys, once again, it's that time. We're going to be checking in with DJ Danny. As you know, she's live on location. Lifestyle Motors, it's all about the Suzuki Fronks.
1: Thank you so much, Brandon. So I am here out at Lifestyle Motors in Barataria, and I've been talking with Anisha, and I've been talking with Steven, I've been talking with Ross, and I'm back with Anisha. So we spoke about the Suzuki Fronks. Who is the customer? You know, why authorized dealership matters, the 5-year, 100,000-kilometer warranty. And now let's talk about, before we get to the Across, actually, I want to play a game with you.
2: Ooh.
1: Yes. So I'm going to ask you 3 rapid-fire questions, and let's see how fast you can answer me. So, Anisha, what's the first Fronks feature that you show a customer?
2: Well, besides the usual walkthrough, I'm always excited to show them the 360 camera. As soon as you put it on, the push to start, it just comes up and you see the whole, around the entire car. It's very exciting for a customer who...
1: It's like, never... where is this camera?
2: Yeah, exactly. That's exactly the question they ask.
1: Okay, I love that. So, okay, next question. What's the feature customers usually underestimate about the Suzuki Fronks until they see it?
2: I would say the size of the vehicle. So it is an SUV, but I don't know, something about Japanese efficiency, the way they fit space into this car. It's so comfortable. It's a compact vehicle, but once you sit in it, 5 adults could comfortably sit there. Not to mention the trunk space is really large as well.
1: Okay, nice. So what's your personal favorite, Anisha?
2: I love the heads-up display. It's a digital display, and it comes up right on the dash, on the screen, the windscreen. So I don't need to keep looking down to
1: everything is within your literal driving line of sight.
2: Exactly, yeah.
1: Okay. So let's play who is the Fronks customer, right? So my issue is I commute every day, and I want something easy to live with.
2: Right. So for this person, I would say the Fronks is a perfect everyday vehicle, right? The size I just mentioned. So it's spacious, but it's also maneuverable. So you could find a park in Port of Spain. You could park anywhere. You could drive. It's comfortable for you to drive. It feels very familiar as well.
1: Okay, so it makes my commute even easier.
2: Correct.
1: All right. Okay, what about I am watching my purchase price, and I like the Fronks. How are you going to convince me?
2: I would say at $174,950, you can't go wrong.
1: Yeah, look for something cheaper. It's nothing else.
2: There's nothing else. It's literally very affordable. Come in and let's start the financing process.
1: All right, let's see. I hate dealing with cables in my car.
2: Right. So we have wireless, Android Auto, Apple CarPlay. You don't need to plug in anything. On top of that, it comes with wireless charging as well.
1: Love that. All right. What about backseat drivers? Mm-hmm. The backseat drivers are always complaining about the heat.
2: Right. Especially these days, right?
1: The
2: we have the son-in-law, stepson. Listen, so we have rare AC vents in both models. So the GL and GLX, both specs, comes with rare AC vents as well as charging ports. Just going to plug that in there in the rear seats.
1: Okay, nice. What about... I don't know anything about hybrids, and I feel like maybe it might be difficult to understand.
2: Right. This is a perfect beginner hybrid vehicle, I like to say, because it's a mild hybrid. You don't have to worry about any maintenance. It's very hassle-free. You just drive your car and it charges.
1: I love that. So I don't have to worry about any plug-in when I reach
2: home. Nothing like that.
1: Okay. What about, I'm really worried about... what happens after I buy my vehicle?
2: Yeah, and I believe my coworkers would have touched on this. Because we are the authorized dealer for Suzuki, we have your back from the time you walk in here, and then after you, when you drive out, we have your back. My customers call me literally Christmas Day. A customer called me. He didn't even say Merry Christmas, right? but we have your back, and not only I don't have your back alone, it's the company, right? Straight from Japan, our warranty is 5 years or 100,000 kilometers. And so anything wrong with the vehicle, once it's a manufacturer's defect, not that anything should be wrong with it.
1: Correct, right? but
2: we
1: peace
2: got
1: of mind
2: you.
1: That
2: yeah.
1: in
2: yeah.
1: case you need to, we have your back.
2: Yeah.
1: All right, so my last question before we wrap up this capsule, because we do have one more and just a few minutes left. I saw the vehicle online, but I'm not sure about the size and what color options I have.
2: Right. So I'll just tell you right now, cats out of the bag, we have colors available.
1: Yeah.
2: So you don't have to wait like it would have been months ago. We have stock. It's ready to go. But the size, the color, all of that, do not take my word for it.
1: Just look at it online.
2: Yeah.
1: Come and see it
2: Come
1: for yourself.
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1: Okay, I love that. 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Let's talk a little bit about the Across.
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1: That is impressive.
2: It's extreme. You need to come in and sit in this vehicle. I'm positive you're going to want to drive out in 24 hours, as Ross said.
1: So we need to check out if you are in the market for a new vehicle, you're ready to upgrade, you're thinking hybrid, you need to come to Lifestyle Motors and ask to see the Suzuki Fronks and the Suzuki Across. Ask for Anisha and she will show you all the features of her baby. If you see how excited she got when she... Let's talk about that now. All right, Anisha, thanks so much for, you know, staying back and chatting with us on Night 5 on the out this afternoon.
2: Of course, of course.
1: And for playing the game. And, you know, I really enjoyed this segment. And we're going to wrap this up. And I'm going to come back for one more capsule report with Randy before I wrap up this Lifestyle Motors live broadcast out here in Barrett area.
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0: So, guys, before we wrap up this hour, let's head back across to the Lifetime Motors in Barataria and check in with our very own DJ Danny once again for our final report.
1: All right, guys, so we're wrapping up this live broadcast out here at Lifestyle Motors in Barataria, and I'm chatting now with Randy, and Randy is going to give us some parting words. And you know, we're talking about the Suzuki Prongs, the Suzuki Across, we're talking about financing, we're talking about warranty, we're talking about service, we're talking about features, we're talking about why this is the perfect vehicle for you and why you need to head down to any Lifestyle Motors showroom, give them a call, check them out on social media, because this vehicle has your name on it. Randy, over to you.
2: Well, first I'd like to just thank Steven, Ishak, and Nisha for doing such a fantastic job and telling everyone about the Prongs and the Across.
1: They're amazing.
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1: Awesome. All right. Well, thanks so much for having me, Randy. And like what one of your clients said earlier when we were

0: your color, you can pick your model, just come in. We don't have to wait. It's available. So thank you so much for having me as we wrap this up. And I'm sure I'll be seeing you again soon.
1: Certainly.
0: Guys, of course, thanks so much for having me here. It's a little odd to be on air this hour, but I will catch you guys in about 12 hours from now. I will be in studio with the Valster for your Thursday morning reset. Brandon, thanks so much for having me, and I'll check you guys later.
2: 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And then we jump into more great hits here on your 95 The Ultimate One as your Way Back Wednesday continues.
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5: Good evening, I'm Shane Superville with headline news on CNC3 and the TBC Radio Network. In local developments, two mothers in active labor were among patients forced out of the maternity ward at the Port of Spain General Hospital after an electrical fire broke out in an air conditioning unit at around midday. The fire prompted the evacuation of the hospital's four-story maternity building, with patients and staff moved to safety. Health officials say two expectant mothers in active labor had to be transferred, while one patient who was undergoing surgery remained in place after the operating theatre was deemed safe. The fire was traced to an air conditioning unit and repairs are now underway. Hospital health and safety officials later gave the building an all clear, allowing normal operations to resume within an hour. The Contractors and General Workers Trade Union is demanding that daily paid workers at the San Fernando City Corporation be paid their outstanding back pay. According to Union President Ermine Dibik-Mead, collective agreements for 2014 to 2016 and 2017 to 2019 were signed on April 24, 2025, and the workers have received their new rate of pay. But while the back pay calculations were completed for monthly paid workers, she says the same has not been done for the daily paid workers. She accused management of treating daily paid workers unfairly and called for government intervention.
6: We are calling on the Minister of Finance. We are calling on the CPO, Dr. Commander Dindial, to intervene and instruct San Fernando City Corporation to put whatever is needed to start and complete the calculation of the back pay for the daily paid workers.
5: To some regional news, a man identified only by his alias Mad Dog was shot and killed during an alleged confrontation with Jamaican police in St. Andrew earlier today. Circumstances behind the shooting remained unclear up to Wednesday afternoon. However, MP for St. Andrew North Central, Delano Savewright, spoke out on the issue.
7: And we want a speedy, fair and transparent investigation, because I've never seen the residents this angry in quite some time. It's somebody I know of, I've seen him around from time to time. I personally would not want to vouch fulsomely for his character, but what I've been told is that he's a decent guy.
5: And now for a look internationally, Canada is making a multi-million dollar investment into a non-profit startup that's developing AI safeguards. Canada's AI Minister Evan Solomon made the announcement at a two-day tech summit where he emphasized the importance of responsible use of AI technology.
8: You can both be the pioneer and make sure we use it responsibly. It is a moment of pragmatism. It is a moment to realize we are powerful enough to build something in the right way. It is not to not build or to build. It is to build right or to build wrong. Today is about building right.
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1: 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Get ready to make some memories. Generations of music, and it's going down. As we get ready to celebrate the anniversary of the legendary Ishmael the Demolition Man, hits of the 80s and 90s, jumping in to some hits for this one.

0: 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And we got lots more great hits to come your way. Way Back Wednesday continues right now. Continue pouring in on the WhatsApp line. Continue enjoying wherever you may be.
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0: hits of the 80s, hits of the 90s, and we got lots more to come at you as your Way Back Wednesday continues. Guys, right now, let me tell you, we want to welcome you to your new favorite spot. 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

We're back Wednesday here on your 95 The Ultimate One, and we've got lots more hits to come your way as we continue cruising, getting ready to close it off for this amazing hour with you here and jump into my fourth and final one. And I feel like kicking it back to the 90s because I know you love yourself some 90s as well. Hits of the 80s, hits of the 90s, we continue cruising. It's a beautiful Wednesday, man. 5 minutes to the hour of 7 p.m. Turn your volumes up wherever you may be and continue enjoying the great hits.

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